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7: 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This is Marley in the

Welcome along to another edition of Marley in the Morning. Today being Monday, it's the start of a brand new week. It's the 29th of June. We're in the last few days of June, of course, and pretty much coming towards midsummer. This year, I've said it a thousand times, is absolutely whizzing by, isn't it? Kicking off with those golden oldies, as we do every single weekday morning, three from the 60s. We start this morning with Jose Feliciano, released in 1968, and Light My Fire. A heavenly birthday shout going out to Little Eva. We're going to play her next. She was born today back in 1945, and she left the world on the 10th of April, 2003. Here she is with The Locomotion. You're listening.

music history, back in 1968, the Small Faces started a six-week run at number one on the UK album chart with their album Ogun's Nut Gone Flake, a concept album with a round cover designed to look like a tobacco tin. The album featured hits like the one we just played, Lazy Sunday, and featured the late great Stanley Unwin narrating through the album with his own special language that he invented called Unwinese. Let's dip into the 70s for the first time this morning, heading for 1976. These guys were from Liverpool and they called themselves the

15 minutes past 7 o'clock, the unmistakable Fleetwood Mac just played from 1977 and Go Your Own Way. We're a couple of tracks away from this morning's workout track, something we do every single weekday morning. Get yourself ready for that. When Smokey released this next track in the summer of 1977, they were riding a massive wave of global success, coming hot off the heels of their signature mega hit, Living Next Door to Alice, and the beautiful Lay in the Arms of Someone. This track solidified their status.

0: famously sampled by Duck Sauce back in 2010. Of course, that was the original from 1979, Boney M's Gotta Go Home. Of course, Duck Sauce called it Barbara Streisand. Before that one, we played Smokey out of 1977 and It's Your Life. I pre-warned you that we were heading towards this morning's workout track. This morning, we're headed for 1995 to work out alongside Nightcrawlers and their great track that they called Push the Feeling On. Let's get it done.
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3: Whoa.

from 1991, we just played Salt and Pepper's Let's Talk About Sex. The next track released as the lead single from their fourth studio album, Beggar on a Beach of Gold, was a major return of form for Mike and the Mechanics. The track entered the charts in late February and steadily climbed until it secured its highest UK chart position of number 12 in March 1995. Spending a solid 9 weeks on the top 75, it also became a massive airplay hit across the country, absolutely dominating

Birthday shouts going out to Richard Breen right now, born today back in 1976. Of course, he was a member of Five, who we've just played. From 1999, we played If You're Getting Down. Before that one, from 1995, Mike and the Mechanics, classic Over My Shoulder. Let's dip into the current charts for the first time this morning. Here's Keith Urban featuring the great Michael McDonald. This track's called

away from 8 o'clock. Believe it or not, you've just been listening to the current single from Haircut 100. Yeah, they're back on the scene after all these years. And you know what? I saw them recently and they're still absolutely awesome. The track that we just played, their latest release, is called Come Back To Me. And of course, before that one, Keith Urban featuring Michael McDonald and We Go Back. Let's go back a year or so now with Olivia Dean. This one was called So Easy.

Under 10 minutes from now, we've got today's edition of the 80s at 8. This morning, you're definitely going to be hearing from Huey Lewis in the news, David Bowie and Mick Jagger, Five Star and Men at Work, to name a few of the artists and bands featured on this morning's 80s at 8. Today in music history, back in 2003, Destiny's Child singer Beyoncé started a 5-week run at number one on the UK album chart with Dangerously in Love. It was also number one in the USA. Here is Beyoncé featuring Jay-Z from 2003 and Crazy in Love. I'll see you at the turn of the hour with a

0: Kicking off today's 80s at 8, Huey Lewis in the News there with Stuck With You, 1986. Today in music history, back in 1985, John Lennon's 1965 Rolls-Royce Phantom 5 limousine with psychedelic paintwork sold for a record sum of just over $3 million at a Sotheby's auction in New York. Here's John Lennon from 1980 with Just Like Starting Over.
1: This morning's

0: Johnson there, 1989 with Americanos. Before that one, John Lennon from the start of the decade, just like Starting Over, 1980. Today in music history, back in 1985, David Bowie and Mick Jagger recorded a version of Martha Reeves and the Vandellas' 1964 hit Dancing in the Street for the forthcoming Live Aid fundraising event. The single went on to become number one in the UK. The original plan was to perform the track together live, with David Bowie performing at Wembley and Mick Jagger performing in Seattle, until it was realised that the Seattle link-up would cause a half a second delay, which would make it impossible unless either Bowie or Jagger mimed their contribution, something neither artist was willing to do.
1: This morning's 80s at 8.

Dancing in the Street, a cover of the Martha Reeves and the Vandellas classic from 1985. Another birthday shout going out to Colin Hay, Scottish-Australian musician with Men at Work. We're playing them for you right now from 1983. It was their massive number one, Down Under. And again, happy birthday to Colin Hay, born today back in 1953. 80.

0: Edmund Pearson, born today back in 1964, singer from British pop R&B group Five Star. We just played Five Star with their debut single from 1985, All Fall Down. Before that one, Men at Work, number one in 1983, and Down Under. Final word on this segment this morning goes to Elvis Costello with his Attractions. Released this one back in 1980, I Can't Stand Up for Falling Down.
1: 80s at 8.

0: Elvis Costello and the Attractions bring this morning's 80s at 8 to a close. From the start of the decade, 1980, we just played I Can't Stand Up for Falling Down. Playing next on Marley in the Morning, it's our Midway Extended Play.
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1: Ladies with an attitude, fellas that were in the mood, don't just stand there, let's get to it. Strike a pose, there's nothing to it. But

For UK music fans, Vogue was an absolute juggernaut. Released in April 1990, it flew straight to the top of the charts. It held on to the number one spot for four consecutive weeks, keeping the nation striking a pose all through the spring and eventually becoming one of the defining tracks of the entire decade. Of course, we've just played the original 12-inch version of Madonna's Vogue. Let's stick with 1990. Here are the Black Crowes, covering a track originally recorded by Otis Redding.

stepping back up to date there with Sonny Federa and Libby Anker. The track's called Let Me Be In Your Arms, and of course before that one we played Black Crowes from 1990 and Hard to Handle. Let's stick with the current. Here's MK featuring Poppy Bascom. The track's called

Coming up to 5 minutes away from 9 o'clock, we just played Sam Fender, released in 2024, the track People Watching. Before that one, MK featuring Poppy Bascom. The track was called Zone. Don't forget,

at the turn of the hour, we've got today's 5 at 9. I'll be playing you 5 tracks in a row. All you need to do is concentrate, reminisce, and try and work out the original year that the tracks were released here in the UK. That's coming up at the turn of the hour in about 10 minutes from now. Today in music history, back in 1994, Oasis made their debut on BBC TV's Top of the Pops, performing their brand new single, Shaker Maker.

0: today in 1991, Jason Donovan had his third UK number one single with Any Dream Will Do, the track that we've just played you. A song written by Andrew Lloyd Webber and Tim Rice for the 1968 musical Joseph and the Amazing Technicolor Dreamcoat. Jason Donovan was playing the lead role in the new London production of the musical at the time of release. It's Marley in the Morning, and it's time for this morning's edition of 5 at 9. Five tracks in a row coming up for you right now. Listen to the tracks and try and work out the original year of release here in the UK. We're going to kick it off with your first track from Cream. They called this one Badge, but what was the year?
1: The 5 at 9. Can you guess the year?

Tracks of this morning's 5 at 9 have just played. Track number 2, you just heard David Essex and Rock On. Any idea of the year of release? And of course, track number 1, the one before David Essex, was Cream's Badge. We're looking for a simple 2 out of 5 this morning, so win you your virtual gold star for the day. Let's crack on now with a track that was originally recorded by Marvin Gaye and released again by Paul Young. The track went to number 1, Wherever I Lay My Hat, That's My Home. But

And that's it, the 5 at 9 for today have played. Any idea of the year of releases? As a reminder, we're looking for 2 out of 5 this morning to win you your virtual gold star. Let's rewind now back to track number 1 and go through the answers together. The first track we played you, Cream, of course. The track was called Badge and the year of release was 1969. Second track, David Essex, Rock On. That was 1973. Your third track, like I said, was a big number one from this year. Paul Young, Wherever I Lay My Hat, That's My Home. The year of release was 1983. Your fourth track came from The Corrs, featuring Tin Tin Out, What Can I Do? The year of release was 1998. And your fifth and final track, love that one to bits. What a great piece of music. They called themselves Jakarta, featuring Seal on the vocals, of course. The track was called My Vision, and that was released back in 2002. So just a quick recap then, 1969, 1973, 1983, 1998 and 2002. If you got 2 or more correct, then congratulations, you've won your virtual gold star. If you didn't manage it, you get another chance tomorrow at the same time. Coming up to date again now with the current release from Tuayo.

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3: The horns are up.

Sound of Madness from their 2008 album, was it? Maybe I'm wrong with that, I don't know. Anyway, good morning, welcome to Rock and Rise. You're tuned in to Anchor Radio. I would say I'm bright and cheery, but I'm really not. I've only just started my coffee. Dave apparently is sitting with a double espresso. I wish I had a double espresso. That'd possibly make me more cheery or more sleepy. Coffee seems to do that to me. I don't know about you guys, but a regular coffee, a regular strong coffee, keeps most people awake. Me, nah, sends me to sleep. There is a thing called a coffee nap, where you can have a coffee, and then 30 minutes later, you can be rest assured that you will wake up from your coffee nap. I've never experienced that. I just zonk, and then at some point during the day, I will wake up. Anyway, enough chit-chat. I don't have enough energy and I don't have enough caffeine in my veins to talk about anything other than music. And even that's going to be a struggle this morning. Shout out to him that's listening. Hope you're all having a good morning so far. Next up, we have got Breaking Benjamin with Breath.

Rick and Benjamin with Breath. Next up, we've got some Killswitch Engage, and then a double from Avenged Sevenfold. We've got a good bit of Metallica this morning. I'm still in Metallica mode after the gig in Glasgow on Thursday night. So, apologies. I'm going to bombard your ears with Metallica throughout the show. This is Killswitch Engage, My Curse.

Title track from Fozzy's 2017 album, that was Judas. Before that, Welcome to the Family, and before that, This Means War, both from Avenged Sevenfold. This is Shinedown with 45.

Five Finger Death Punch, Wrong Side of Heaven from the album Wrong Side of Heaven, Righteous Side of Hell from 2014. And before that, 45 from Shinedown from their debut album from 2003, I think that was. Leave a Whisper, that was called. Next up, Linkin Park, Over Each Other.

Over Each Other from Linkin Park. Unusual song for Linkin Park. I've only just heard that, and I've no idea when that was released. So, if you know, let me know. This is Three Doors Down with Goodbyes.

Three Doors Down with Goodbyes from their 2019 album Us in the Night. Next up, from their 2008 eponymous album, this is It's Not My Time.

Double Three Doors Down. That was It's Not My Time. Before that, Goodbyes. So we go from Double Three Doors Down to Double Nickelback. Kicking off with Silent Majority.

Nickelback with Silent Majority from their second studio album from 1998 called The State. Next up, from their third studio album, Silver Side Up from 2001, this is Standing in the Dark.

Nickelback was Standing in the Dark. I think I may have announced that as being from Silver Side Up, which clearly means I'm in need of more coffee. That's from their 2022 album, Get Rolling. Before that, Silent Majority, also from Nickelback. This is Stone Sour, Absolute Zero.

Corey Taylor, Stone Sour with Absolute Zero. I love that track. Next up, got a double from Theory of a Dead Man, kicking off with

Puddle of Mud with Blurry, before that a double from Theory of a Dead Man, by the way, and before that Blow. Don't know about you guys, but this humidity is driving me nuts. 85% humidity, 16 degrees at the moment, and it's only just after 9 a.m. I need one of those silent fans, or one of those hand fans, something. Maybe I can open the balcony door. If you guys don't mind the noise from the Restless Natives, I might open the balcony door. This is Open Your Eyes from Alter Bridge.

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Next up, from Young Guns 2, Bon Jovi, Blaze of Glory.

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0: Living on the Edge from Aerosmith from their 1993 album Get a Grip. Pretty sure that I used to cover that in a band with my mate Andy, who I was at Metallica with on Thursday night, way back when that first came out in the early 90s. Obviously, not any earlier than 93, otherwise then it would have been our song and not Aerosmith's song. Before that, Blaze of Glory from John Bon Jovi's solo album, and also from the movie Young Guns 2 from 1990. Next up, Chris Daughtry, Out of My Head.
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Stereophonics with Indian Summer from their album Graffiti on the Train from 2013. And before that, Out of My Head from Daughtry from their album Break the Spell from 2012. Next up from 1985 from the album Out in the Sea, I think it was called, Hall of the Moon from the Waterboys.

0: Def Leppard with Hysteria. Actually going to see them tomorrow night in Glasgow, so that should be good. They've got extreme support. And before that, we had The Hole in the Moon from the Waterboys from 1985, from the album In the Sea. Hysteria from Def Leppard coming out in 1987. First album released after Rick Allen, the drummer, lost his arm in a tragic car accident in, oh, I think it was 1983. Schedule for the rest of the day, you've got 80s Generation with Miss Marie after me, 11 to 1. Then Steve's second chance of his rock show from 4 to 6. From 6 to 8, you've got Joe's Doghouse. I'm not sure if the dog's in the house today or not. And then from 8 until 11, I'm back with the Rampage and Rock Show. And then at 11, you've got a second chance of Life is Strange with Matt and Becky. Up next, after the WWW bit, we have got 365 from Shinedown.
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Royal Bliss with By My Side. Before that, 365 from Shinedown, released as part of a double A side with Dance Something Dance. I can't remember the name of that song from 2025. Next up, this is Heavy from Collective Soul.

0: Avenged Sevenfold with the title track of their 2013 album Hail to the King. Before that, Heavy from Collective Soul. Next up, from the year 2000 and from the movie Mission Impossible 2, Metallica's contribution, I Disappear.
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When Legends Rise from Godsmack, title track of their 2018 album release. Before that, I Disappear from Metallica, also from the soundtrack from Mission Impossible 2 from 2000. Next up, this is Five Finger Death Punch with Bad Company.

Avatar with Don't Go in the Forest, the title track of their most recent album. And before that, Bad Company from Five Finger Death Punch. Next up, Metallica with their 1998 cover of Bob Seger's Turn the Page.

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Next up, from 1995, from the album Twisted, Delamitri with Roll to Me.

0: 30, especially if I'd been the one before that rolled to me from Delamitri. Next up, got Biffy Clyro with Bubbles.
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0: If you Clyro with Bubbles from their 2010 album Only Revolutions. Shout out to Dave in the chat, man after my own heart, who went to the fridge for insulin and discovered cheesecake. That sounds like Mike in our fridge. My fridge is boringly healthy this week. Shout out to Brownie, who's also just joined the chat. Next up, we have got 3 Days Grace with Pain. Then I better do the old WW thing first. Maybe might attract more people. You never know. Might just give me more work. I'm just sitting here enjoying the tunes on a Saturday morning, thinking about my boringly healthy fridge and what I can conjure from its contents.
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0: Creedence Grace with Pain. Next up, Sheryl Crow, If It Makes You Happy. And that cheesecake that Dave's got, that would make me happy.
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0: Cheryl Crow, if it makes you happy. Next up, we have got Slash and Miles Kennedy and the Conspirators with Anastasia.
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The Mighty Slash featuring Miles Kennedy and the Conspirators with Anastasia from the album Apocalyptic Love from 2012. Next up, 29 years before that, from 1983, Big Country with their debut album and the track In a Big Country.

in a big country from Big Country, from their debut album from 1983. The Crossing also featured in the movie soundtrack to Restless Natives. If you haven't seen that movie, check it out, it's brilliant. Next up, from Nickelback, from the album All the Right Reasons from 2005, Animals.

Nickelback with Animals from the album All the Right Reasons. That's about it for me. I do have one more track left, but we're not going to fit the whole track in. But if you listen to The Second Chance on Monday, then you might get the full track, which is Ozzy Osbourne, I Don't Want to Stop, from the album Black Rain from 2007. Next up, you've got the 80s generation with Miss Marie, and then after that, Steve's Rock Show at 4, Joe's Doghouse at 6, I'm back with the Rampage and Rock Show at 8, Life is Strange Second Chance at 11. Enjoy the rest of your day. I'll catch up with you later at 8 p.m. Thanks for listening.

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2: On Ramblio. That's Ramblio.

Yeah, don't talk down to me, that's not gonna work now. 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Every time I sit on that couch, I feel like you lecture me. 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

0: Hey, we got some very intelligent women in here, man. 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
0: I say it for me. I'm an adult. I say, wait, you too young to be in love. This is silly. You infatuated with him. He got nice jeans. He wear fancy Adidas. I mean, it might be something I don't know.
1: Go ahead. It's a difference from loving somebody and being in love with somebody.
0: Well, you tell me. What's the difference?
2: Okay.
0: What's the difference?
2: Okay, Jan.
1: You can love anybody, but when you're in love with somebody, you're looking at it like this. You're taking that person for what he or she is, no matter what he or she look like, but no matter what he or she do.
3: Sometimes they've never been loved before.
1: Or they've never been in love before. Or they never, they don't know what the feeling is to be loved.
0: She killed it. We get in that conversation with that, right?

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You're tuned in to Anchor Radio. It is Saturday night, it's 8 p.m. and it's time to rock for the next 3 hours. That was Trivium, Until the World Goes Cold. Next up, Godsmack, I Stand Alone.

Godsmack with I Stand Alone. So when I introduced the show, I said it's Saturday night. Well, it is, but if you're listening on the repeat, then it's not. It's Monday. So I do apologise if I confused anybody with regards to calendars and dates and all that malarkey. Next up, this is Drowning Pool with their cover of Billy Idol's Rebel Yell.

Drowning Pool, their cover of Billy Idol's Rebel Yell. First time I've heard that, it's not too bad. Next up, we have got Slash and Lemmy Kilmister, i.e. the main man from Motorhead, with Dr. Alibi.

0: Kerosene from The Warning. I'm pretty sure that is the band who supported Youngblood at Glasgow in April. Next up, this is Hypnotized from System of a Down, followed by Korn.
1: This is Anchor.

Coming Undone from Korn. Before that, Hypnotized from System of a Down. Shout out to Graham, who's listening in. Emily is listening in. I think Laura might be listening in. Possibly Nick. Apologies, I'm not on top form with communications tonight because my phone was as dead as a dodo when I came on, so it's currently charging. This is Drowning Pool with the appropriately titled Saturday Night.

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0: Slayer with South of Heaven, and before that, Saturday Night from Drownable. Next up, got Ozzy Osbourne from the 2007 album Black Rain with I Don't Wanna Stop. And the reason I'm playing that again for the second time today was because I didn't get a chance to finish it earlier because Gremlins had me running over. So we will play it now after these messages.
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0: Okay, that's not the song I'm meant to be playing. So I'm gonna have to go and edit the bloody playlist now. Bollocks! Oh well. Sorry. We'll go with this. Pretty Reckless, or I Am Death. My playlist is about to become death.

0: Hailstorm, Love Bites, and So Do I. And before that, For I Am Death, and Pretty Reckless, and was supposed to be Ozzy Osbourne. I don't want to stop, but I've had to edit the playlist, and it's now down at the bottom. Next up, Avenged Sevenfold, Bat Country.
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Losing Control from Villain of the Story. Before that, Backcountry from Avenged Sevenfold. Next up, this is Dope with Die. MF Die.

0: Pantera with Walk from their 1992 album Vulgar Display of Power. Before that, Dope with Die MF Die. I don't know if I can say that, because I don't even know it's after 9 yet. Is it after 9? Hold on, let's check. It is after 9. Die, motherfucker, die. Awesome. What a song. Next up, we have got Machine Head after this jingle.
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The Raven Age with Parasite, before that Locust from Machine Head. Next up, the band I saw on Thursday night in Glasgow with my mate Andy, Wherever I May Roam, from Metallica.

I just realised that Dave Mustaine's vocals sound like a cross between Cartman from South Park and Beavis and Butthead.

Running Wild from Airborne. I love that song, and I love the video with Lemmy from Motorhead driving a flatbed truck with the band playing on the back as they escape from the gates of hell. Before that, we had a cover of Paranoid, originally by Black Sabbath, from Mystic Prophecy, and before that, Seek and Destroy by Metallica, covered by Testament. This is Hell Yeah from Rev Theory.

Hell yeah, from Rev Theory. I love that song. Next up, another cover from Killswitch Engage, Holy Diver.

Holy Diver from Killswitch Engage. I think that was from 2007, from the Ronnie James Dio tribute album, originally released by Dio on their debut album, Holy Diver. I think it's a 1980 or 1983. Getting old, my brain's starting to fade. Next up, this is Gojira with Stranded. They were supporting Metallica the other night, but somehow my mate and I managed to miss them because we were struggling to get into the stadium and had to walk miles and miles and miles in 29 degrees heat. We kind of heard them from outside, but sadly we missed them. But oh well, we got to see Metallica, and that's all that matters.

0: Slipknot with The Devil and I, Corey Taylor and crew, and before that, Stranded by Gojira. Next up, got a really interesting cover of Guns N' Roses' Paradise City. Got a few covers tonight. This is about the fourth one. Although this one is with Fergie, Cypress Hill, and Beth Hart. It can only be good.
1: This is Anchor.

Cypress Hill with their cover of Guns N' Roses' Paradise City featuring Fergie and Beth Hart. It's actually pretty bloody good. Next up, Welcome Home Sanitarium from Metallica. And coincidentally, I'm actually wearing my Sanitarium t-shirt, which I couldn't find 2 nights ago for the gig, but I have on now.

Chimp Mosh Pit from Avatar. Before that, is there anybody out there from the shed? Before that, another Celebration at the End of the World from WVH Mammoth. And before that, Sanitarium from Metallica.

Throw yourself to the sword with Die Spits. Well, from Die Spits. But not Die Spits as in... Spits as in German. S-P-I-T-Z. This is Before I Forget from Slipknot.

Avenged Sevenfold with Shepherd of Fire. Before that, Before I Forget from Slipknot. Pretty sure I played that this morning, although evidently I forgot. Next up, Avatar, The Dirt I'm Buried In.

Metallica with King Nothing from their 1996 album Load. They played that on Thursday night and it was absolutely rocking. That whole stadium was rocking in Glasgow. Before that, Avatar, The Dirt I'm Buried In. Coming up next, Hellevator from Thunder Mother.

Tool with Schism from their 2001 album Lateralis, and before that Thunder Mother with Elevator from their self-titled album from 2018. Next up, the song that I skipped inadvertently way back at the start of the show almost 3 hours ago, from the Black Rain album, Ozzy Osbourne, I Don't Want to Stop, from 2007.

Ozzy Osbourne there from the album Black Rain from 2007 with I Don't Want to Stop. That's almost it for me. I've got two songs left to squeeze in if you're listening live on Saturday evening. And after me is A Second Chance of Life is Strange with Matt and Becky. If you're listening on Monday, after me is Steve's Rock and Metal Show from the top of the hour. Up next, we are going to go with Hasta La Vista from Florence Black.

Hasta la vista, baby. Well, that's it for me. I will be back on Wednesday night. This is Under and Over It from Five Finger Death Punch, lead single from their third studio album, American Capitalist, from 2011. Take it easy, have a good week, and I'll catch you on Wednesday for Guilty Pleasures. Bye for now.

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So then, first track on tonight, that's Entwine. And Chameleon Halo. So a very good evening to you, how are we all doing? A little bit cooler today, not quite as hot, a bit more pleasant, I would say.

So then, moving on to Alice in Chains. This one, Phantom Limb. Don't forget, folks, you want to mention, drop us a note there on WhatsApp and I'll give you the details in just a minute or two.

not sure, you know, but I think that's probably one of my favorite tracks by these guys. That one, Phantom Limb and Alice in Chains. So then, as I say, you want to mention, drop us a note there on WhatsApp, www.anchor.radio if you're not in the group. If you are, then that's cool. So we got some live Dream Theater now.

Oh yeah, the incredible Dream Theatre there. Mr. John Petrucci on guitar, of course. That one, The Killing Hand, live from LA. Not played much of these guys, they are Feral Cry. Absolutely awesome though.

0: Oh, they really are superb. A little touch of country metal for you there, Feral Cry. And Iron Horses Roll. Now then, good evening. Now, Dave, not sure if you're actually listening in or not. I saw you in the list, but if you are, good evening, mate.
1: The Prince of Darkness, Guardian of the

Okay then, what about some Dragon Force now? This one, Ashes of the Dawn.

Thule and a bit of gothic metal there from Leah. And we're going to stick with the gothic metal now. This one coming up is by Edenbridge. And this one is called Wings of the Wind.

0: That one, Wings of the Wind, that's Edenbridge. So then, if you just tuned in, very good good evening to you. 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
1: In the North

There's the bad girl from Rock, Lizzie Hale on Hailstorm. That one, Mayhem. So then, folks, you want to mention, drop us a note or on WhatsApp. If you're in the group, cool. If not, go to www.anchor.radio. Follow the links on there and you can join up with the WhatsApp group. Okay, then, some Mark Tremonti coming up now. This one from the album, actually it's Alter Bridge. Still though, Mark on guitar. This one from Blackbird. This one is Come to Life.

Okay, so there we are, that's Alter Bridge. Come to Life, and that's from Blackbird. And up now we got some classic Paradise Lost. This one, Say Just Words. Very good evening to you folks, by the way. 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

So, and shout out to Steve M in London, Graham and Julie over in York. Hope you guys are all a bit cooler after the hot weather. So then, a bit more gothic metal now from Epica. This one is In All Conscience.

Right then, so a little bit after 9 o'clock now, a little bit after 8 o'clock even. In All Conscience, that's Epica. So then, coming up afterwards at 9 o'clock, you've got the Pink Ladies, Jane and Bryony. That'll take you up until 10. And then you can catch a second chance of Full Metal Racket with Mark the Rhino.

0: Prince of Darkness, Conductor of Chaos, Master of the Night.
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Right, and so Five Finger Death Punch. That one called Great Red Track. And a shout out to Mr. Johnny Cappuccino in Carlisle. Evening, mate. Hope you're all right. Okay, then, something a little bit different now. Touch of prog rock. Fiddler on the Green. Demons and Wizards.

Oh yeah, I love it. Nice and gentle all the way through until towards her at the end. Bang. They are Demons and Wizards. That one, Fiddler on the Green. Right in, folks, so well and truly in your second hour. Hope you're enjoying the music. Don't forget, you got the girls on at 9. God knows what they're going to talk about tonight.

Right, Disturbed now. What are you waiting for?

Okay, let's rock it up even more with some Disturb. No, it's not. It's Rammstein. This one, Der Meister.

Okay then, so I'm going to share something with you. I've just been scared witless. So I'm standing here with my headphones on doing the radio show. Next thing, all I hear is just boom, boom, boom. So about, I don't know, maybe a couple of months ago, I got a new audio streamer, Cambridge Audio thing. And you can connect to it via Bluetooth, etc. So I think somebody must have been driving past in the car, just on the main arterial road beside us, and the streamer picked it up. And it blasted through like a full volume. Thank God I wasn't talking at the time.

Okay, so from Germany once again now, this is Axel Rudi Bell. Track is called Carousel.

Okay then, German guitar virtuoso Axel Rudi Pell. From his album Oceans of Time, that one Carousel. Okay then, so up next is one of the old Wasp guys, Randy Piper. This one is Hellchild.

So then, from the album Violent New Breed, Randy Piper's Animal and Hellchild. He really sounds like a cross between Blackie Lawless and Alice Cooper, I think.

Okay, something else now from Rob Halford. Silent New Screams, or Silent Screams, from the Resurrection album.

I really don't know how he does it, you know what I mean? That voice is just incredible. Rob Halford, Silent Screams, from Resurrection.

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And this one's second track, last one from Entwine.

So then, just gone about quarter to the hour of nine. Second track from Entwine, and the last one, that's called Breaking Me. Do hope, folks, you've enjoyed the music on tonight. Gonna have a little bit more gothic rock now. From Flowing Tears. This one, Souls of the Neon Rain.

souls of the neon rain. They are flowing tears. And then, folks, there were two. Yep, we're down to that time. Two more tracks left to play out with. Big thanks to everyone for listening in. Hope you've enjoyed the music.

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1: Okay then, our penultimate track from Drowning Pool.

Oh, you know what, that's just awesome, especially where it sounds like he's trying to bark. Absolutely awesome. Drowning Pool and Bodies. So then, folks, big thank you all for listening in tonight. Hope you've enjoyed the music. Don't forget, you've got the girls up next at 9. And then the second chance of Mark's Full Metal Racket. So then, that's it for me, folks. I am out of here. We're going to finish off with Fate's Warning. Now, this ain't the Dido one, okay? But it's a white flag. See you, folks. 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Bye for now.

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0: Hello.
1: Hello.
0: Hi. So we just spent the last God knows how long talking. Nobody heard about my illicit affair with...
1: I will start again then. We'll start again.
0: I don't know if we're on now.
1: Are you looking forward to number 10 in Manchester, Bryony? Listen, we're having a conversation.
0: I feel like we said this before. Yeah. Yeah. So it's not going to be exactly what I said before, but I don't know. So I'm not too sure about number 10 in Manchester, but you know, we can make it work. But I did have my voting card. I feel like I'm saying this again. Had my voting card today, Jane, for my new mayor.
1: Who are you going to vote for?
0: No idea.
1: Just pick a nice name. It'll be fine.
0: Yeah. Yeah. And then we talked about vote for women and telling ourselves to change. And then we talked about my night with Andy Burnham and my shit
1: night with Andy Burnham. That could be an article, couldn't it, in the news? Yeah. Apple News. Blind woman reveals all. My night with Andy Burnham.
0: Disappointed with Midland.
1: Disappointed with dry sandwiches.
0: Yeah. So basically, you give me an award.
1: Thanks. That is so cool.
0: Cheers, Andy. But you like him, yeah? Are you
1: back
0: on with your Labour? Do you feel a bit more?
1: I do, yeah. I'll vote for Andy. In general election, I'll be voting for Andy. Right?
0: I mean, he's got to be better than Farage. Let's face it.
1: Let me speak. I mean, yeah, he has, hasn't he? That's what he says. Let me speak. Mm-hmm. Apparently, that's what he says anyway.
0: He just reminds me of a weasel.
1: Who, Farage?
0: Yeah.
1: So I have this picture of Nigel Farage.
0: Mine's a weasel.
1: So mine is a tall, rather large individual.
0: Oh, yeah.
1: But not necessarily well-built, not necessarily with a big tummy, right? Like just a large individual, right? With... bleached blonde hair, not necessarily like light blonde hair, but sorry, I didn't make that very clear. So like a mid blonde hair, which obviously is coloured because otherwise it'd be going grey. I don't know how old he is, but anyway, I reckon he wears glasses.
0: Mm-hmm.
1: And I reckon he wears light coloured suits.
0: Oh,
1: so there you go. That's my impression of Nigel. So
0: I think he's a prick.
1: Have you heard that song? Did you hear that song that Steve played last week? Maybe you didn't. I didn't. Unless you listen to Musical Landscapes.
0: Oh, I was asleep. It's past my bedtime, that one. 10 o'clock. You're mad.
1: Yeah. So, so there's this song about, it's going on about goodbye, Keir Starmer. And it says, all in all, you're just another prick in Whitehall. I thought that is absolutely brick. You know what I said? Another brick in the wall, just another prick in Whitehall. I thought that was... But I mean, so no, I think that I think number 10 in Manchester will be amazing. It'll upset all the Southerners, which is fine by me, because they get everything everywhere. We get nothing. So it took us ages to get more than... It took us ages to get, like... a Starbucks in Carlisle, right?
0: Well, we had a Starbucks, right, which was quite novel for Bury, because we have 50 Costas all within like a meter of each other.
1: Yeah.
0: And we got Starbucks. So I was very excited because I liked my pumpkin spice latte in the festive time.
1: Yes, yes, yeah.
0: Halloween occasion. Yeah. Now, Jane, just went, just disappeared. No more Starbucks.
1: Mm, because Costa's taken over.
0: And that stupid other one, Cafe Nero.
1: Oh, yeah. They're everywhere, aren't they?
0: Bury is literally full of cafes and tea shops anyway.
1: I don't mind a proper old-fashioned tea shop.
0: Oh, there's bloody hundreds of them.
1: Oh.
0: It's every other shop in Bury. That and pasty shops.
1: Oh.
0: Maybe not just Greg's either. All sorts of ones, yep.
1: Do you have that one, the pasty shop? Do you have that one? You probably do.
0: I don't know, we have about 20.
1: All right.
0: They like the baked goods in Bury. But it's funny, like going to like tea shop and like any, like a Costa or just a normal cafe, I find it really hard to justify paying for a cup of tea.
1: Like, yeah, I'll pay for coffee.
0: I pay about £5 for some ridiculous, fancy, stupid coffee. But the thought of, you know, when people go for like tea and toast in a cat, I don't get it, because you can just do that at home, cheap. Mm.
1: You see, I do like a toasted tea cake.
0: Hmm.
1: Yeah, I do.
0: Again, you could do that at home, couldn't you?
1: Yeah, but if nobody else eats them and you buy a 4-pack of tea, well, you could just eat them all, couldn't you?
0: Yeah.
1: Freeze them and eat them.
0: Oh, God, don't be getting into that where people freeze these. Don't like me, Nan. My Nan gets like one piece of bread out a day. Oh, I don't know why you don't put it in your freezer. Because I just let it go off.
1: So I've just cooked chili tonight, right?
0: Mm.
1: And guess what I've done with the half?
0: You've batched, haven't you?
1: I have, yeah.
0: For God's sake, you've changed. See, I wish I was that person. I wish I enjoyed cooking that much that I could batch cook and then, like, you know, have it for. But no. I just
1: Hang on. Can we just clarify here? It was a 500 gram thing of mince.
0: Right.
1: So in that, there's a tin of beans, a tin of tomatoes, and a jar of chili sauce. Now, by the time you put that all together, that's actually quite a lot for me, Megan, and Steve. So I didn't exactly batch cook. It was just that I had leftovers.
0: Right.
1: So I wouldn't quite go that far. But there is enough for another meal.
0: For everyone or just you?
1: Probably for me, Steve, and Megan, because if I had a jacket potato, I wouldn't have as much

0: on the hob. And then, and you can't, right, so this is the thing. This is what annoys me about hobs, right? Is that they're not all the same ring, are they? So you've got a little ring, and then a big ring, and then two normal rings, but the two normal rings are like on a diagonal. So you'll have one at the back left and one at the front right. And that is just so annoying.
1: Well, I
0: See,
1: don't
0: on
1: have
0: my
1: any of
0: old
1: them.
0: cooker, I had a big ring at the right and a little ring at the left, but no, this one is different.
1: Well, I don't have any, so I'm not talking about hobs because I don't
0: Okay.
1: want to,
0: I
1: because I
0: don't
1: get
0: want to.
1: upset that I've not got gas.
0: I won't make you
1: I
0: upset
1: love
0: then.
1: gas.
0: Yeah. Ovens.
1: We've got an oven.
0: You'll have
1: Fine
0: to get,
1: about the oven.
0: well, you'll have to get one of them old singing, old dancing, talking microwaves that do everything for you.
1: No, because it's not the
0: I know, no. I don't know how to cook
1: they.
0: pasta in a microwave anyway.
1: No, and that just wouldn't be. Well, you wouldn't put it in an oven. It's the hob that's my issue.
0: Oh, no,
1: So
0: I agree, totally.
1: then the issue is, do I get a talking induction hob?
0: We've been down this road
1: Oh
0: like for the
1: no!
0: last 2 years.
1: Everybody says they're shit. So.
0: Ah, but are they shit compared to what you're using?
1: What, my freaking might as well be a camping stove. Like, yeah, probably not.
0: I mean, you could just do what they did in Hereford and get a baby Belling cooker.
1: A what?
0: It was like a, so it was like a cooker that sits on top of your worktop, yeah? And it has rings on the top of it, like an oven. They're really weird. And students kept launching them out of the windows.
1: Couple of people when I was at college actually tried to launch themselves out the window.
0: Yeah, well, maybe we've moved on, you see, from baby Belling cookers
1: The
0: to
1: self.
0: themselves. Yeah.
1: I remember this one vividly, this one girl with her legs over, and she was quite a chubby girl,
0: Yes.
1: and she
0: Yeah.
1: had a really tight lilac like satin nightie on. It was very
0: Oh.
1: distinctive in my head. She didn't jump. It's all right.
0: But everyone got a good view, did they?
1: It just weren't appropriately
0: No.
1: dressed.
0: No. What, you mean to commit suicide?
1: Yeah, you don't want
0: No, you need to be
1: that. She
0: presentable.
1: didn't look good in it. She weren't the right shape. It was too tight.
0: Was it? Right.
1: Was very bad that that was what I was concentrating on.
0: I was going to say, yeah, but sometimes you have to blank these things out, don't you, with the trauma of it all.
1: I clearly
0: I was trying to make excuses for you.
1: haven't. No, just a bad person.
0: Was trying to make excuses because you're standing there going, oh, look at that. Look at that 90s. You've got to put something
1: Love.
0: better on.
1: I know, oh, yeah. She can do it. She weren't doing it in style.
0: Unbelievable.
1: But it was
0: Unbelievable.
1: really weird because she was the most boyish. Like, she'd wear like a leather biker jacket. She had a boy haircut, and then it was just really odd her in this silky
0: Negligee.
1: nightie. Yeah. Not that the fact that she was sat on the 3-story window, like on seafloor, dangling her legs over. It's just that she had that nightie on. Odd.
0: Right. Okay. I think you're just traumatized by the whole thing.
1: Possibly.
0: Yeah.
1: Maybe I should get myself one.
0: I think actually, what a silk nightie.
1: Yeah, purple. Lilac.
0: Lilac? Right. You obviously haven't.
1: No. You've. Oh dear. Lost the plot. So you set me off yesterday. I want to know about your 20s.
0: Oh, well.
1: Oh. Come on.
0: Well, in
1: Have
0: my.
1: you flattened some grass?
0: No.
1: No,
0: No,
1: okay.
0: it's a bit boring, isn't it? So, I just had the most amazing time. Do you know what I mean? I was young, free, single-ish.
1: Singlish.
0: Well, yeah.
1: I was singlish in my 20s.
0: Yeah. So, when I was in my early 20s, I was still at college and doing my learning. And then in my mid-20s,
1: Oh.
0: well, so 20, would I be 20,

0: 27, 28,
1: Oh,
0: something like
1: that was my
0: no.
1: favorite age. That's when I stopped aging, wasn't it? 27.
0: Yeah,
1: Stopped at
0: absolutely.
1: that one.
0: Yeah. So then I got my job, my car, my house, all at the same time. And it was just amazing. But you know what I remember the most about that time? And this is a really random thing, right? So I got such a pleasant surprise because I moved into my house in September, right? Literally the beginning of September. And I looked out my landing window, which doesn't exist anymore because the extension's there. Looked out my landing window and I saw this amazing plant on the fence, right? And it's called a Virginia creeper, and it's like it went it but for about 3 weeks every year until this thing was cut down. But I'll get to that in a minute. This plant would be It'd be green all year round. Then for 3 weeks, it would be an amazing, like red gold color. Absolutely amazing. Right. So I valued this plant. I thought it was brilliant. Yeah. And then, so wind forward about 5 years. So Amy's born at this point. The extension still isn't there. Looks out my window, and the gardener had cut the Virginia creeper when it was in flower, which then meant it would never flower again.
1: Bastard.
0: But he'd left this ridiculous square that he obviously couldn't reach, right? So that's how I knew, because that bit flowered and the rest did not. And I was absolutely raging. Like, absolutely, talk about rage bait. I was really mad. And, you know, and then one of our support staff, she went, "Oh, but he has got a learning disability." I said, "A learning disability? I'll knock his head off his shoulders. He's cut the Virginia creeper when it's in flower. What gardener cuts anything when it's in flower? Who does that?"
1: So the last time you saw that gardener,
0: He did leave
1: is he
0: after that,
1: under
0: yeah.
1: the extension?
0: Well, no, but he should be.
1: Like a Trevor Jonas Brookside episode. Under the
0: No,
1: flags.
0: under the flags. No.
1: What's the naughtiest thing you did in your 20s other than kill a gardener?
0: What's the naughtiest thing I did in my 20s? I don't know really, but it was just a good time because I could do what I had all my own money. You know what I mean? Like if one of my nails chipped, I could just go and get it fixed. Without any kind of, you know, thinking, can I really justify this expense? It was just amazing. But you know what?
1: When you were
0: When, yeah, go
1: Jane
0: on.
1: rather than Megan and Amy's
0: Amy's
1: mum.
0: mum. Yeah, absolutely. Yeah. You know, like people used to ask me to go in the paper and promote things, and then I had a baby, and the whole world just changed. It's like I disappeared from view. Yeah.
1: You are invisible.
0: Yeah, totally. Yeah. And I think this is the thing that tips a lot of women over the edge, you know.
1: You not think though, when you hit kind of like 40s, 50s, you kind of start drawing that back?
0: Yeah, you do. Oh, totally. Yeah. And I think you become worse than ever because you really, really do not care. You know, like, you know, I will. You know, I went in the garden this morning with my dressing gown and my sliders on.
1: Wasn't a lilac satin nighty, was it?
0: No, I don't possess one. I
1: We'll
0: used to
1: get
0: have one
1: matching.
0: years ago. But it was more like a silk nightshirt and it had sleeves. It was a bit more appropriate, you know.
1: It wasn't some little string thing. Do you know what I don't understand?
0: What?
1: Satin fucking bedding. What is that
0: Oh
1: about?
0: no, it's horrendous, isn't it?
1: I once went to someone's house and they were trying to be all impressive with their bedding and it was all black,
0: Right.
1: like satin. Like, how horrible and tacky is
0: Yeah.
1: that?
0: Maybe they've been listen to Madonna, Express Yourself.
1: Possibly. So I messaged my mum when I was there saying that I was finding the whole bedroom scenario a bit cringy. And she messaged me back saying, "Ooh, I better show up all the spunk stains."
0: Well, it will.
1: Thanks, mum. Thanks. Yeah.
0: It will, right. Because it's like a dull spot on the Saturn, isn't it? Like a, you can't exactly, it's obvious what it is because it shows up like a, it's like leather furniture that does the same if you're not careful. It was a very close friend who told me that.
1: Oh, I bet it was.
0: Yeah.
1: Oh, you know my friend. The one that spunks on leather sofas.
0: Oh, God, yeah.
1: Oh, yeah. A good friend. Maybe it's the same friend that had the satin sheets that I knew.
0: Probably.
1: So yeah, men out there, don't get satin sheets.
0: Don't get satin sheets. And,
1: gross.
0: And don't shag on leather sofas because it does leave a mark.
1: Snail trail.
0: Yeah.
1: Oh dear.
0: But you can't get out really without like using some sort of leather cleaner. Just no.
1: Have you ever been, like, I know this is probably against kind of policies and everything, but have you ever been, found yourself in an awkward situation when you've been home visiting?
0: Yes. So one person, because people literally will, unfortunately, because obviously I haven't got any sight, I didn't actually see this. So I went to someone's, I think I walked in on a couple of people once. They sort of came to the door slightly dishevelled, but that's fine. But the worst one was when I went to somebody's house. This person's probably dead now anyway. And she said to myself and my male support worker, she said, "I've got this really bad boil on my bum." And she proceeded to show us. And that's true.
1: Wow.
0: Yeah. That was quite interesting. But no, apart from that, it's been quite boring, to be honest. You don't tend to get much of that. I think other people have, but I've never had it. So it's quite boring really, isn't it?
1: So I went it wasn't obviously a home visit, but it was a situation with my ex-mother-in-law. We went to her sister's house.
0: Oh.
1: And we were both just sat on the sofa. And she was like, "Put your hand on the side." I was like, "Why?" And so I put my hand on the side. There was a massive dildo on the sofa. Just where we were sat. I was like, "Oh." So what do you do with that?
0: Did it feel clean? Or did you not get into that?
1: No, I didn't get into that.
0: You didn't examine it, no.
1: No. But then we were trying to, like, not, because she was really, like, just a bit of a weird, like, auntie, like, a bit prudy. So then, said mother-in-law proceeded, like, to kind of nudge me with it every now and again. Like, "Will you fuck off? You fucking crusty dildo."
0: Hilarious.
1: Yeah.
0: That is so funny.
1: That was an odd one. But so yeah, that's your, I can't remember what we said about your 20s.
0: And then I went on a couple of girls' holidays with one friend that wasn't exactly a girls' holiday.
1: Oh my God, I went to Morocco with, would have been what, 2010, nine, something like that, with my friend Kirsty, and that was interesting.
0: Did you stay in one of them, what are they called? Come on,
1: hotel.
0: What are they called? No.
1: Yeah, I stayed in a hotel.
0: A Riyadh.
1: No, so we
0: that's a bit boring, isn't it?
1: Well, hang on. So we went so what happened was we got drunk at my house, the like And then that night we're like, right, fuck it, let's go on holiday. So she was a kind of crazy ass friend that would literally do anything. And if you get me at that kind of moment, then I'm a bit dangerous, like before Freddie. Like, right. My friend Katie once told me that probably if I didn't lose my sight in my 20s, I'd have probably been arrested.
0: Yeah, probably.
1: So,
0: but for something ridiculous, not for something naughty, for something absolutely ridiculous,
1: So we were drunk and we were like, right, let's go and find a holiday. So we found something. It was like a really good price for June for like 2 weeks. We got up the next morning. We're like, where are we going? And we were like, we're going to Marrakesh. I was like, well, is Marrakesh? It was like Morocco. We're going to Africa. I was like, oh my god. So then we were like, so there's two of us, like girls on our own in this kind of poverty struck place. So we go and we get absolutely hounded by pervy bloke workers everywhere. They were just horrible. It was gross. So then we decided that it'd be a good idea. So I've only just lost my sight at this point. So it's an idea that we thought, right, we'll go into Marrakesh. So I don't think I've ever been so scared in my life. Like, just, we went down all the little, like it was just another level of gross. Like, right. There was people trying to, like, kids were trying to steal out, like, your bag and everything. Like, so yeah, it was a odd experience.
0: From, I bet, drunken, it was
1: a drunken she used to get me in so much trouble.
0: Right, well, did you have all your jabs so before you went?
1: I don't think you needed anything. I don't did remember, to be honest. No, because when you look at it, it's only just past Spain. It's not really that dramatic. That's where I got frisked in the airport and they made me drop my pants.
0: Oh, yeah.
1: They wouldn't let me go anywhere else, and I had to drop my pants to scan my legs because of my metal, and they were playing that fucking Lionel Richie song the whole time. So, yeah, there we go. Marrakesh. Don't go.
0: No, didn't Amy nearly go there? Remember, she was going to go to Morocco.
1: Yeah, I think it's a bit better now. It's a bit more touristy now. But they were trying to impress us, like, on the coach on the way there, telling us that that's where David Dickinson has a home. I'm like, oh, impressive. But yeah, no, we got hounded.
0: Right.
1: So I once slept in a skip.
0: Did you?
1: Yeah.
0: Was it a covered skip or an open skip?
1: Well, no. I just needed somewhere to sit down. I was very, very drunk in Hereford, and we were walking back from being on a night out to kind of, we lived in an outside house at the time, and there was a skip halfway with a sofa on it.
0: Right.
1: So I decided that that would be where I'd sit for a while.
0: Right. And did anyone come out of the house, like?
1: No, it was more of an industrial skip. Wasn't at anybody's house. Don't particularly remember where it was. But Katie sat there on the sofa with her kebab, and I just had a little nap.
0: Yeah, well, that's acceptable. I think every student has been in a skip at some point. And if you haven't, then you're missing out.
1: I once fell asleep as well. Do you know where the speed bumps are in the front of Campbell? I just wanted a little rest.
0: Where? On the side?
1: No, on the road. On the
0: speed bump?
1: No, that was my pillow.
0: Oh.
1: Mm-hmm.
0: Okay.
1: Yeah. Somebody took me to bed. I don't remember who. Not like that.
0: No.
1: Well, who knows? No. Told you, I'd have been naughty. Like, I was naughty.
0: I've told you about the bedroom window, haven't I?
1: Yep.
0: Yeah.
1: No, I did some stupid shit. I remember going to, so when I left school, I had a friend that she'd split up with her boyfriend, and every weekend we were out. This was like in Bury, so I was 17.
0: Yeah.
1: And she ended up sleeping with somebody literally every weekend. And I'd find myself like waiting for her, like when like she was upstairs. And this one night, like, I was surrounded by all these blokes and they were all doing smoking crack. I was like, what the hell? So I'm like, obviously then you don't have a, like, I wouldn't have like rang my mum or anything. I think we probably told her she was at mine and I was at hers.
0: Yeah.
1: And so she had the same routine. She'd go home with somebody. I'd wait to make sure she was all right. And then halfway through, she'd come out with no clothes on, screaming that we had to leave because she didn't want to be there. So we did that. And then next minute, so I've been sat with these blokes smoking crack. Next minute, she's like running down the street with this bloke, this massive bloke with these, all I remember were these yellow, like, boxers with a big smiley face running after us.
0: Right.
1: So yeah, I was a bit sensible now.
0: Yeah.
1: Yeah.
0: Well, you've got to be, haven't you?
1: But it's a good job we didn't know each other in our 20s.
0: Probably. That would have been a bad combination, wouldn't it?
1: Mm-hmm. Yeah, probably.
0: That would have been really bad.
1: Did you know Steve by then?
0: No, not really. So I knew him from college when I was 18, and then we lost touch for about 12 years.
1: Mm-hmm.
0: Yeah, and then we got back together. Do you know what got us together? The Evil Messenger. MSN Messenger, Bryony.
1: Oh.
0: MSN Messenger.
1: MSN.
0: Yeah.
1: Oh.
0: It was amazing, wasn't it?
1: I was a bit late to the party on MSN, but yeah, I was the kind of back end of MSN.
0: All right, that's not good. It wasn't as good then.
1: Sorry.
0: No. And then the other thing that I think broke a lot of relationships was Friends Reunited.
1: See, I only went on that once and there's nobody I knew on it. And Facebook
0: That's good. Because, well, it's the same thing as this Friends Reunited, that was the start of it. That was sort of the start of social media, you know. And the whole thing, it broke up so many marriages because all these people were getting back together with their school young sweethearts and, you know.
1: Oh, Alex misses MSN.
0: Yeah, I do. It was amazing.
1: I think I might have even spoke to Alex on MSN. MSN friends.
0: Oh, well, there you go. See, it was so easy to use as well.
1: Mm.
0: Very good. You know.
1: Bless you. I mean, you could bring it back if you want.
0: Could I? I'm not sure I could, really. I don't know there is such a thing as MSN now. Messenger. I don't know. There might be.
1: I got called a loser today.
0: Oh, why? It's very offensive.
1: It was somebody advertising themselves on Facebook radio group. They was looking for stations. So, like, they do it quite a lot. So I always put, like, our email. And then, so he then messengered me.
0: Yeah.
1: And I was like, have you got a demo? And he's like, you don't need a demo. Just know that I am the best. I kind of need a demo. And then he was like, no, you don't need a demo. I was like, oh, well, that's fine. And I just said, good luck. And he's like, I don't need your luck, you loser.
0: Excellent.
1: I was like, wow, thanks. And then he carried on abusing me for a while. So, yeah, he starts tomorrow. Don't know what he sounds like. But apparently he's amazing and he's going to be famous one day and I'll be sorry.
0: Uh-huh.
1: I was like, oh, okay. Yeah, so nobody's called me a loser for a while.
0: Well, right, so there was on this TV program once. I can't remember why I was watching it or whatever. It might have been on YouTube. There was a clip of what they used to call Swap Shop. And it was this was from the late 70s or 80, maybe 1980, right?
1: Mm-hmm.
0: And they were interviewing people in the Radio 1 studio. And this is really, really cool. So they went into the studio and they were talking to Tony Blackburn. Yeah, it was. It was Tony Blackburn, who used to be on Radio 1, right? Very famous DJ. And in behind him came this young, it must have been maybe 21, 20, something like that. And they said, what's your name? Is it Steve Jones? And he went, no, I'm Steve Wright. And I thought, my God, you just don't really... I mean, looking back on it now, you know, he was possibly one of the most famous DJs ever. Mm-hmm. And this fella was just dismissing him like he was the T-boy, you know. Mm-hmm. Whereas hardly anybody now remember... Well, a lot of people, you know, maybe of my generation and older remember Tony Blackburn, but you say to people, Steve Wright, and 99% of people will know who that is. And he dismissed him like he was the T-boy. You know, and
1: so you're telling me that I may have been onto something today, and I just needed to trust his own ego.
0: I'm not, because I think he sounds like a right prat. But I'm just saying that poor Steve Wright mm-hmm. was dissed, and you know, I bet you know he probably made more money for the BBC and got more listeners. I mean, he was going when I was at school, and then he was going when I was in work, and I was devastated when he died, absolutely devastated. I think it was something quite quick, you know, because
1: mm-hmm.
0: one minute he was there on the radio too, and next minute he was gone. But you know what it made me realise as well? It's like, even though Steve Wright died, and this sounds so weird and ridiculous, like, because he was a staple part of my life, for like 40 odd years, yeah?
1: Oh, don't tell me you've got a spiritual contact with him.
0: No, still. I haven't.
1: You
0: don't
1: just
0: be sorry.
1: In every now and again.
0: That would be absolutely ridiculous, right?
1: You never know, will you?
0: No, it would be ridiculous. What I was going to say was that, like, the world's still going, but he's not in it. It just feels, it felt weird for quite a while.
1: Shut the fuck up.
0: It really affected me, I'm telling you. I thought about it lots.
1: Well, bring him back, love.
0: You know, no.
1: Friday night on your circle, go for it.
0: No, that'd be ridiculous.
1: Come on, you'd be like, come on, I need to connect with Steve Wright. Let's find him.
0: The thing is, like, the problem is because everyone's so, they so want to help. Like, you know what I mean? A lot when you get in these circles, because everyone really wants to help you, which is absolutely fine. I've got no problem with that. And I'm not. But people will have a tendency. If you say, you know, I connected with, like, oh, did you? You know, and it's really supportive and it's really helpful. But you do wonder sometimes whether actually it really happened. And sometimes I question myself whether it really happened. But, you know, it's just... It's one of them. That's why I wouldn't connect with Steve Wright, because I think it'd be ridiculous. Hmm. Absolutely ridiculous.
1: He could give you some radio hosting advice.
0: Well, he could. I could ask him.
1: Hmm.
0: I think I'd get sacked if I was on radio too, though. I keep saying that.
1: It depends if you were doing your Primrose and Charlotte show.
0: Oh, that'd be all right. Yeah. Hmm. Yeah, that'd be okay. Yeah, but no.
1: I don't think I was talking about sleeping in skips
0: and semen on the sofa.
1: Spunking on satin sheets. It's really radio too.
0: Talking of the sofa,
1: right?
0: Who stuck to their leather sofa last week?
1: Oh,
0: I
1: my
0: did.
1: God. Right. So I had the tiniest pair of shorts on last week, and yeah. I was doing my radio show downstairs.
0: Yeah.
1: After 2 hours, I left probably half my skin DNA on the sofa.
0: Yeah. Yeah.
1: It's rank, isn't it?
0: It's disgusting.
1: That was it. Like, so I like the sun, but I think you realise last week that our loft insulated houses and our carpets, like, I think I told my carpet last week I hated it.
0: Right.
1: Like, I hate you. stupid hot carpet. Yeah. But last week, right, I was sweating from places that I didn't actually think were physically possible.
0: Yeah.
1: Like, you know, I've been on holiday and like 40 degree heat.
0: Yeah.
1: And sweated from like your eyelids and everything. But I swear to God, last week the front of my knee was, what have you even got at the front of your knee that can sweat?
0: And like, you know, your arm, and I don't mean the underarm, I mean the other bit of your, the side of your arm. Yeah. Mm-hmm. How do you sweat there? How does that work? Where's the sweat glands on there?
1: Well, where is it on my fake kneecap?
0: I don't know.
1: Love?
0: That's good, yeah.
1: Well, not kneecap's not fake, but you know what I mean? Like the surround, where is that coming from? Not the back, not the back.
0: No, the front, yeah.
1: Front of it, dripping down.
0: Yeah.
1: What the hell?
0: How does that work?
1: No idea. Unless it come from sweaty fanny or something.
0: Yeah, but it wouldn't drip down that far, would it?
1: Depends. And like the boot, under boob. Oh,
0: that was horrendous,
1: relentless.
0: Wasn't it? That was awful. Yeah, mm-hmm. I kept wiping that with a bit of toilet roll every time I went to the loo, I wiped under my boobs.
1: It was just
0: I'm not sure people need to know that.
1: Thank God we didn't have satin sheets last week. Jesus.
0: Oh, that would have been horrendous, wouldn't it?
1: Mm-hmm. And you, and that kind of heat, you don't even want anyone to touch you or go near you.
0: No, I didn't want
1: you. You don't
0: want
1: to eat.
0: No.
1: So I made a sandwich, and within about 2 minutes of me making this sandwich, it had like dried up like that Midlands.
0: Yeah. Yeah.
1: Like it'd gone crusty.
0: Like the Midland Hotel.
1: Yeah. Stupid fucking Andy Burnham.
0: Andy Burnham Buffy. He needs to do a decent Buffy if he's going to move number 10 to Manchester.
1: Exactly. It did not impress me that afternoon, Andy Burnham.
0: Wow.
1: Firm handshake.
0: Oh, was it?
1: Yeah.
0: Very firm. Too firm for someone with your condition.
1: Yeah, a little bit. No, because it wasn't as bad then. Wasn't I was still all right hand wise.
0: Mm.
1: Andy Burnham got the best hand from me.
0: Oh, well, that's all right then. So you're right, satin sheets would have been a nightmare last week.
1: Yeah, it was gross.
0: And like, I mean, I was talking to you, wasn't I, one morning when I was getting dressed, and I couldn't not find anything to put on that wasn't hot.
1: Mm-hmm.
0: You know, it was just ridiculous.
1: Yeah, no, it's not, like, even my hair. My hair was disgusting last week. And it seemed a lot longer as well.
0: Yeah, it really did. Mine did. And I thought, I want to just chop this off.
1: Like, at the moment, it's past my elbow, but it felt like it was, like, all over me. It was disgusting.
0: But then I'd be horrified. You know, I wouldn't want to cut it, but I felt I could have done it last week, I tell
1: you.
0: Well,
1: I was debating a buzz cut.
0: Yeah,
1: going
0: that's what I mean.
1: 11 from Stranger Things. What this? Where's my epi layer? But I did not do a Britney. I have not shaved my head. I do still have long hair, so it's all good.
0: Do you know what? Right.
1: It's meant to be coming back next week.
0: Oh, though. Yeah, but not as bad, apparently.
1: Mm-hmm.
0: Not according to the Megon.
1: Oh, well, she knows all about the weather, doesn't she?
0: Apparently. But Megon, no, she says it's not going to be as hot. And then, so, if this is so funny. I have to tell you this story. So we've had a bereavement in the family, which is very sad. Uncle Michael, rest in peace. That's what Amy keeps doing.
1: He's with Steve
0: Wright. Well, that's true. That's true. Isn't he lucky? Right, So anyway, Uncle Michael, rest in peace, because Amy keeps doing this. So every time I mention Uncle Michael or she does, she go, Uncle Michael, rest in peace, and she crosses herself and does that.
1: Right, yeah.
0: It's a bit weird. So anyway, she quite likes doing that. Amy loves a good funeral. She really does. So anyway, so we're talking about the funeral. I was obviously explaining to Megan what exactly was going to happen, where she's going to be going, all the rest of it, because otherwise, you know, she wouldn't cope with it. So I was explaining, I said, right, so we go to the church.
1: Where is she going? Where are you putting her?
0: No, but like the whole funeral thing. So I said, right, first of all, we're going to go to the church. Yeah. Then we'll go to the crematorium. Yeah. And then we'll go for a meal. And then that's it. Right. Okay. And then Amy said, and I quote, but I thought you were buried in a church and cremated in a crematorium. I said, well, that's not always the case. No. She went, right. So is half of him being buried and half of him being cremated? I swear to God, that is exactly what she said.
1: I mean, you did let her drop out of school.
0: I did.
1: Mm-hmm.
0: I
1: There was always going to be, you know, problems with that.
0: I mean, she comes out with the most absolutely hilarious things.
1: So
0: she really does.
1: Why have we got the church? Is it a Catholic? No, it can't be a Catholic thing. Cause
0: no, so they're having a service, a funeral service.
1: Right.
0: Then the cremation.
1: That's a long day, that, isn't it?
0: Oh, it is. It's gone for
1: that's
0: hours,
1: gonna
0: won't it?
1: That's going to be a serious snurp sandwich.
0: Oh, no, better I'd be. Apparently they do good chips at the golf club, so that'll be all right.
1: Oh, the golf club.
0: Yes.
1: Mm-hmm. When is this funeral?
0: It's on the 7th of July.
1: Oh, that's next week, love.
0: I know, yeah. And
1: there's going to be cheerleader tryouts that night.
0: Oh, that's good. And there's going to be there's always drama at funerals, isn't there? Somebody gets agitated or whatever, you know?
1: Like the fact that you just overlook that. I'm going to cheerleading.
0: No, I'm going to come back to it. I'm coming back to it. I'm coming. What? So, hang on. I was coming back to it. I was just sort of processing that sentence.
1: It's fine. It's not for me. You're all right.
0: So, Freddie's got a cheerleading trouser.
1: It's not for him either.
0: Oh, thank God for that. I was about to say, you know, you kind of go, oh, that's good. And you're thinking, what the hell?
1: Which one's worse? The thought of me going or the thought of Freddie going?
0: They're both as bad as each other.
1: We thought we'd do like a
0: you.
1: Mum son act for Britain's Got Talent.
0: Yeah. You could do it with the dog. Remember that one with the dog when they were throwing the balls up in the air and the dog was juggling?
1: Oh, that dog won't fucking do anything. It's not going to cheerlead with me.
0: Neither would my dog.
1: No, I'm being a good auntie. I am. She's got. My sister is going to see Luke Combs in the Country Singer in Paris. And right. I'm having my niece, but mm-hmm. she has cheer tryouts for like a really high cheer thing. So I got to sit there for 3 hours.
0: Right.
1: Shaking my pom-poms.
0: Right. Will you actually have pom-poms?
1: Then I might order some online.
0: Yeah. And I know you. Imagine.
1: Go for it. I should be mortified.
0: Yeah. Go on. You.
1: Does she have to come in? Yeah.
0: Oh, she would, yeah. You can just hear it, can't you?
1: Do you have to come in with them? Yeah? Give me an F. See, I can do it. I've watched the film Bring It On. I know what I'm doing.
0: You can always get the full cheerleader outfit and, you know, show your support.
1: Yeah.
0: Just make sure it's not purple and too short. Oof,
1: yeah. Team Freya. So, yeah, I'm going cheerleading.
0: Well, I think that's excellent, that.
1: Thanks.
0: Yeah.
1: Couldn't do it.
0: I'll
1: record myself shaking my pom-poms.
0: And embarrassing the hell out of your niece.
1: Yeah.
0: Yeah, well, that's what aunties do.
1: What is the point?
0: No, I agree totally.
1: I embarrassed my son last week as well.
0: Did you? Excellent.
1: Yeah, no, I'm doing well.
0: Good.
1: Because I called it big school, because he had his high school, like, open day thing, moving up day. Will you stop calling it big school? I was like, no, it's big school. You're going big school? I get going.
0: But it's big school, isn't it? It's horrible.
1: It is big school, yeah. He'll think so next week when I'm shaking my pom-poms when he's going off to big school. I could get some, couldn't I? I could keep them for September.
0: Yeah.
1: Oh, yeah. Brilliant.
0: Yeah.
1: So, yeah, this time next week I'll be a cheerleader.
0: Well, I think that's excellent.
1: Thanks.
0: But, you know, like, if you said it was Freddie, I'd have said, oh, that's good. And I've been thinking,
1: what the fuck have you done?
0: What have you done now, love?
1: Mm-hmm. I know. Mm-hmm. He's going to want to, though. He's going to want to see all them little fucking girls in them little skirts.
0: And not for the reasons that people think, either.
1: No, because he probably wants one.
0: Wants one. Yeah, wants a skirt. Remember that time when he asked for one? I'm like, oh, my God.
1: Yeah.
0: What a nightmare.
1: Maybe I'll put him off by rocking up in an outfit.
0: Yeah.
1: Cheerleading. Cheer mum.
0: Hey.
1: What?
0: Did you get the email to all guide dog owners?
1: I'm not a guide dog owner.
0: I feel like... Oh. Did you get it?
1: Yeah. No, I saw it on Facebook. Somebody posted it.
0: No. I actually thought it was very good because the amount of people... Good. The amount of people that do work their dogs in ridiculous temperatures.
1: Well, they were all very put out on Facebook that I know we're going over, but never mind. I know they were all very put out that they weren't able to work their dogs on Facebook. There were some
0: Was it?
1: arseholes. Yeah. What am I meant to do? How am I
0: Well,
1: meant to get to work?
0: sort yourself out.
1: And
0: If
1: there
0: your
1: were still
0: dog's.
1: a lot of people walking their little doggies last week.
0: There were. Oh, and I know there'd be a lot. I mean, some guide dog owners were actually saying on Facebook how, I mean, one person was saying how they'd been on this train journey and, she'd been on this train journey. The train was delayed. And I'm thinking, do you know what? I would not even have put that on Facebook, bearing in mind the email that was sent. See, I think it should have said, rather than we strongly advise, which is what it said, we said, we strongly advise you not to work your dogs. Yeah? It should have said, we, I don't know.
1: Don't fucking walk your dog to
0: Basically,
1: death.
0: yeah.
1: Well,
0: We're
1: we
0: telling
1: couldn't
0: you
1: have
0: not
1: it.
0: to.
1: Well, if we'd have had dogs working anyway, we wouldn't have been able to. We'd have been stuck on the leather sofa with our shorts on
0: That's true.
1: and me and my cheerleading outfit.
0: It was horrendous. It was absolutely horrendous. But anyway.
1: Right, well, there we go. Cheerleading Andy Burnham and satin sheets.
0: Yeah.
1: Boom. Goodbye, everyone.
0: Goodbye.
1: Bye.
0: Bye.
2: 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Where Halloween never ends. Caution, the following broadcast may include explicit content. Listener discretion is advised. From the shadows of the night comes the beast that breaks the silence.

Mushroom Head with Sun Doesn't Rise, which is not the case today. Thank you to Matt for the colour wheel for the last 3 hours, and thank you also to Emily for earlier on this afternoon covering Afternoon Antics for myself, whilst I am at Metallica. This is a pre-record, although this show is going out at 10 p.m. on Thursday 25th of June 2026. It's actually just after 8 o'clock in the morning. I'm up stupidly early in extreme heat to pre-record this show for you guys tonight. Sun Doesn't Rise? Well, it certainly did this morning. It's currently 16 degrees and very hot. Apparently, by this point, it will have exceeded 29 degrees in Glasgow with thunderstorms. This

Machine Head with 10 Ton Hammer. Before that, Machine Head from their debut album from 1994, I think, called Burn Your Eyes. And that was Davidian. And before that, The Sun Doesn't Rise from Mushroom Head, which is complete rubbish today because the sun is baking the UK today. Next up, this is Inflicted by Cavalera Conspiracy.

Cavalier Conspiracy with Inflicted. So, what I normally do on this show is I do a lot of new releases. I've decided that there's so much good stuff out there, and there's so many rubbish new releases coming through that I'm only going to do the new releases on the first Thursday of each month. So, next week, which will be the 2nd of July, I will be doing new releases. Thereafter, for the rest of the month, I'll be playing just every other regular historical metal track I can get my hands on. And if you would like a song played on Full Metal Racket, drop me a

That was Throwdown with Holy Roller. Next up, gonna double from Soulfly. Kick it off with Jump the Fuck Up.

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1: 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The horns are up.

Okay, I can say fuck you to the Gremlins, which just destroyed the end of Fuck You from Damage Plan, which was Dimebag Darrell's and his brother. That was their project sort of towards Paris' latter part of their career. Bloody Gremlins. Okay, so like I said, that was Fuck You from Damage Plan. Before that was a double from Soulfly, Jump the Fuck Up and Prophecy. This is Hatebreed, Destroy Everything, which apparently

0: Hatebreed with This Is Now, and before that, Hatebreed with Destroy Everything. Next up, this is War from El Nino.
1: This is Anchor.

El Nino with This Is War. Quite like that little middle eight break there where it goes from heavy to Latino, back to heavy. Next up, a double from Lamb of God. Kicking off with Redneck. Definitely going to have a redneck after 29 degrees at the Metallica concert tonight.

Laid to Rest from Lamb of God, and before that, Redneck from Lamb of God. Before that, we had This Is War from El Nino. This is Curb Crusher from Killer Be Killed.

That's Curb Crusher by Killer Be Killed. Not Kill or Be Killed, but Killer Be Killed. This is Dig. This is the first of a double from Mudvayne.

0: Mudvayne with Death Blooms, and before that, Dig. Next up, a Bleed from Meshuggah, then after that, a Double from Cold Chamber.
1: Unveiling rants of petals, flowery forth found nectar, space between a blink and a tear.
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3: The horns arrive. The horns arrive.

Bleed from Meshuggah. That track being 7 minutes and 22 seconds long, which allowed me to go for a pee, grab a slice of cold pizza for breakfast. But yeah, that's confusing, because you're thinking, wait a minute, it's after 11 o'clock at night. That's a very late breakfast. Did he sleep all day? Nope. This is a pre-record, because I am at Metallica, although by this point, I'm probably on my way home from Metallica. Cold pizza for breakfast absolutely rocks. This is Big Truck from Cold Chamber, start of a double for them.

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1: That was Loco from Cold Chamber. Now, before that, Big Truck, also from Cold Chamber. Next up is the opening track from Metallica's third studio album, Master of Puppets, Battery. Was that my dog making weird noises? I think it was. I'm not sure if that was an approval grunt or disapproval grunt. We're both melting in the heat. Anyway, Metallica, Battery, totally rocks. After this jingle, which I meant to hit before, but hit the wrong button.
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0: Metallica with Ride the Lightning, the title track from their second studio album from 1984. Holy shit, that makes me feel old. Before that, the lead track from their third studio album, Battery, from the album Master of Puppets from 1986, which I hope they played at tonight's concert in Glasgow. At this point in time, I won't know, because this is a pre-record. But the last couple of Metallica gigs I've been to, they have opened with Battery. So, yeah, fingers crossed that they did, or will, whichever point you're listening to this show at. Well, you won't be listening to the pre-record. It's me that's listening to the pre-record, because I'm the only one here. Well, apart from the woof in the corner. And the guys who are currently painting the staircase and making lots of noise. So apologies for any background noise. Next up, we have got a double from Dry Kill Logic. We will have some more Metallica at the end of the show, along with some Gojira, who supported Metallica this evening, or tonight, whichever way you want to flip that around. We'll have another one from the Ride the Lightning album. Before that, this is Rot from Dry Kill Logic.
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Dry Kill Logic with Paper Tiger, and before that with Rot. Next up, we've got Motor Grater. What a name for a band. Suffocate from Motor Grater. Don't I'd rather be suffocated or grated by something with a motor attached to it. Enjoy.

0: Mushroom Head with Solitaire Unraveling. And before that, Kill Tomorrow, also from Mushroom Head. Next up, Straight Hate from Blood Simple.
1: This is Anchor.

Blood Simple with Straight Hate. Next up, we've got a double from Roadrunner United, kicking off with The Enemy. Then we've got some Chimera, and before that, some American Head Charge. First up, The Enemy, Roadrunner United.

Roadrunner United with the Dagger. A lot of screaming in that one. Guess they ran out of lyrics. And before that, Roadrunner United with the Enemy. Next up, a violent reaction from American Head Charge.

American Head charged with a violent reaction. If you're listening, then thank you for listening. I can't give you a shout out because technically I'm not here, although I am on the chat. Just I'm travelling home from Metallica and this is a pre-record. So feel free to drop a message in the chat and I will respond, but I just can't give you a shout out on the air. This is Pure Hatred from Chimera, start of a doubleheader from them.

Spine Shank with New Disease. Next up, we've got a double from Static X. And then 40 Below Summer after that. And then a double from Devil Driver. Then some Stone Sour. Believe it or not, on Full Metal Racket. Then some Hell Yeah. Then some Gojira. And then we're going to finish off with some Metallica. This is Wisconsin Death Trip from Static X.

Static X with Cannibal. Before that, Wisconsin Death Trip, also from Static X. This is Rope from 40 Below Summer.

40 Below Summer with Rope. I wish it was 40 below just now. It's probably, well, right now it's about 20 degrees, but this is a pre-record. Tonight, it's supposed to be 29 degrees. So when you're listening to this, it's probably 29 or thereabouts. This is Clouds Over California from Devil Driver. I can assure you, there are no clouds over the west of Scotland at the moment. But by tonight, when you're listening to this, there most likely will be, as there is a forecast for a thunderstorm. Well, during a Metallica gig, a thunderstorm. Ride the fucking lightning.

Devil Driver with End of the Line, and before that with Clouds Over California. It's not the end of the line, we've still got about four or five tracks left. This is Get Inside from Stone Sour.

Get Inside from Stone Sour, Corey Taylor's project prior to Slipknot. That was the 2002 debut album, that's from. Self-titled debut album. Next up, this is OTIP. And the track is Battle Ready.

OTIP with Bat already going back to Stone Sour. So, although Stone Sour didn't release their debut self-titled album until 2002, they actually started in 1992. So, Corey Taylor then went off to front Slipknot in 1997. They released their first album in 1999, prior to Stone Sour's debut album, 10 years after they formed, and they run those projects simultaneously. I'm sure I'm probably teaching you all to suck eggs, because you probably already know this, but if you didn't, then there's a wee bit of potted history about Corey Taylor and his two massive bands. That was OTIP with Bat already. This is Hell Yeah with Hell Yeah.

That's Hell Yeah from Hell Yeah. We've got two songs left. The next one, quite an interesting one. This is Gojira, the band supporting Metallica at the gig this evening. And this song coming up is Toxic Garbage Island, which references a garbage patch in the Pacific Ocean, which is three times the size of France, twice the size of Texas, 1.6 million square miles of plastic and debris floating in the Pacific Ocean. That is just insane. This is Gojira with Top.